0: Security cameras for offices nationwide and have put out a request for information on how it could work at scale. Any rollout would still need government sign-off and funding.
1: Police Minister Mark Mitchell says he supports any measures to improve police and public safety. It comes after Police Commissioner Richard Chambers signalled body cameras should be a priority.
0: A man's facing charges after allegedly flashing what looked like a pistol at staff in Auckland's Lynn Mall before stealing a hoodie. Police arrested two people in Glen Eden, finding the stolen hoodie, a plastic BB gun and a bag of meth in their car. The battle over mushroom murderer Erin Patterson's sentence isn't over yet, with prosecutors pushing for a tougher penalty while she appeals for a lighter one. She's serving life with a 33-year non-parole period after being convicted of murdering three relatives and trying to kill a fourth with poisonous mushrooms in a beef wellington. The ABC's Sasha Payne.
2: The trial judge stated her notoriety meant she would likely face extensive solitary confinement. But prosecutors are arguing the sentence is manifestly inadequate.
0: And people living beside the K Road CRL station say the ventilation fans have been humming.

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Lorna Riley on your Feel Good Workday, and Randy Bachman, big name in music, a founding member of bands The Guess Who and Bachman Turner Overdrive, the writer and singer of several hit songs, including Taking Care of Business, and You Ain't Seen Nothing Yet. Well, his son, Tal Bachman, also had a big hit in 1999, and I'm going to play it for you next after this 80s classic.

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most feel-good 80s, Kenny and Dolly on your feel-good workday with Lorna. It just seems a couple of days ago that I was telling you that the Chaser jackpot was sitting at $1,200. It's

that now. Yep, 20 to 8 Monday morning with Tony, Jason, Sam on the Coast Feel Good Breakfast. $2,400 could be all yours. How good? Thanks to Southern Cross Travel Insurance, sponsor of the New Zealand Herald Travel Reader's Choice Awards. 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

0: Coast, home of your feel-good 80s, Lorna on your feel-good workday with Fleetwood Mac's Dreams. Do you think dreaming is your brain processing things that have happened, or maybe it's your brain taking the night off and just wandering off into fantasy land? Well, scientists studying sleeping mice have found that REM sleep, the stage famous for vivid dreams, may actually be an energy guzzler. This is research out of Japan, and they have found that blood flow increases during REM sleep, but the energy available inside neurons dropped sharply. So like turning up the electricity supply while the battery is running down. The researchers think the brain could be burning more energy as it processes memories and communicates with the hippocampus part of the brain, or it may switch to a less efficient way of producing energy. But before you blame that weird dream for your morning brain fog, the study was in mice, and we don't yet know if human brains behave the same way. It does suggest, though, that while we're lying down there doing absolutely nothing, our brain is working overtime.
1: Celine Dion, live in Paris, $10,000 to spend.
0: How many calls do you reckon you've made, Jacqueline, to try and get through for this competition?
2: Oh, well, today alone, I think I've made about 20.
0: 20th time. Lucky, Jacqueline, you're caller 10.

0: In.
1: Oh, fantastic.
0: Have you been to Paris before?
1: Oh, no, but it's always been a dream of mine to go to Paris.
0: It's my dream as well. I reckon, you know, just those sights we've seen so much, the Eiffel Tower, the Arc de Triomphe, it looks so stylish and so cool, and I love French food as well. 10 grand to spend and tickets to Celine Dion. Are you a fan of hers?
1: Oh, definitely. Well,
0: yes. We thought we'd never get to see her live again, so this is a super special treat, and you're in to win.
1: Oh, fantastic. That's amazing.
0: Surely our best prize yet, the $10,000 big spender Celine Dion in Paris. It is all yours to win thanks to Qantas. Connecting Kiwis and Aussies for the moments that matter. You want to get in this draw, and your next chance is coming up with Grant Kenyama at 3:20 this afternoon, only on Coast.
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0: host, as we near one on your Feel Good Work Day with Lorna, and sending love today to New Zealand broadcaster and author Jackie Brown, who has revealed she's recovering from a mastectomy diagnosed with breast cancer just months ago. She seems to have an incredible attitude. It looks like things are curable. I know it's a tough road, and I know a lot of coasties know how tough this road is as well. We all send our love to you, Jackie. More Feel Good 80s coming after one. Madonna, Wham and a Doozy from Charles and Eddie on Coast.
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19: In this update, Tauranga City Council says it cannot explain why a geotechnical report warning of landslide risks was left off a meeting's agenda last year. Six people died in January after a landslide crashed down on the Mount Maunganui Beachside Holiday Park. A ruling banning a Christchurch Airbnb unit from offering visitor accommodation could have wider implications for the short-term rental sector. MB has ruled the Gloucester Street unit's use had changed and it doesn't meet building code requirements for guest accommodation. The US is shifting gears in Iran, pulling economic levers over military measures. President Donald Trump is calling it Economic D-Day, vowing any countries providing a lifeline to the Islamic Republic's regime will face tremendous economic consequences. And the police force is investigating whether body cameras for officers can be delivered at scale. That's news.
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19: In sport, All Blacks coach Dave Rennie has driven back on suggestions his side used illegal tactics during their tour games in South Africa. Springboks assistant Felix Jones used a media conference this week to rattle off frustrations the Sharks, Bulls and Stormers supposedly had, such as tucked shoulders at rucks and pulling down mauls. Rennie wants to avoid a tit-for-tat ahead of the Test Series opener on Sunday.
20: We sent in clips of concerns that we've got. I'm sure they've done the same thing. I'm not sure why they're trying to air that stuff in the media.
19: Another big final quarter has helped the Tall Ferns basketballers into the semi-finals at the pre-Olympic qualifying tournament in Mexico. An 82-74 win over South Sudan has put New Zealand into the final four. 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

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Brother and sister Pat and Margaret Ehrlich now on Coast.

It's Coast Time of your feel-good 80s. Lorna Riley on your feel-good worked out. At one stage, we thought we'd never hear Celine Dion perform again. And there she is with a limited time residency in France. Of course, you could be heading there if you're the lucky winner of our $10,000 big spender to Paris. Meantime, find out how much of a Celine fan you are with my Queen Celine music quiz. coastonline.co.nz/quiz.

0: This is Coast, home of your feel-good 80s, Lorna on your feel-good workday. Now, there is a new movie coming out called As Deep as the Grave. See if you recognise the first voice in this little clip from the trailer.
1: What are you doing here? Answer me.
2: Just seeing what you might have left behind.
0: If you guessed Val Kilmer, then you'd be right. Now, yes, he passed away last year at the age of 65. And in fact, although he'd been cast in this movie, he hadn't actually filmed anything. But he has returned to the screen, you guessed it, thanks to AI technology. The trailer shows a young Val Kilmer as a Catholic priest conflicted with the mission of founding a new church while respecting the Navajo people and their culture. To bring him back to life, they used pictures from his family archive and later footage of the Top Gun star as well, and recordings of his voice before he underwent a tracheotomy. I think that's kind of creepy, but ironic that the movie is called As Deep as the Grave, right? Talking Heads next on Coast.
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4: 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It's Tony, Jason, Sam from your Feel Good Breakfast. Hope you have an amazing weekend. And then on Monday morning, you can win an amazing amount of money. $2,400 on the chasers.
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4: You make a good point, Insta Sam. Anyway, more on this on Monday morning. Have a great weekend. This is

0: Jesus Christ Superstar. The Olivier Award-winning reimagining of the legendary rock opera comes to the Civic Auckland this October for a strictly limited season. 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

0: 2 on your Feel Good Workday. It's Coast with Kylie and Lorna on your Feel Good Friday afternoon. Happy birthday to Kim Cattrall, who was Samantha, of course, in the Sex and the City for so many years. She's also appeared in How I Met Your Father, in the Porky's movie, and Police Academy as well. Here's something you might not know about Kim Cattrall. She was born in Liverpool in England. Yeah, 70 years of age today. If you share Kim Cattrall's birthday, happy birthday to you. I hope the day is going well. I've got more Feel Good 80s coming your way after 2, kicking off with Bruce Springsteen's Reminiscing. I've got Billy Joel and Mr. 2 on Coast.
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18: In this update, electricians and electrical engineers want the government to pause a safety regulation change, which they say is dangerous. The change lifts a ban on inserting a switch, circuit or fuse into mains power earthing systems for houses and businesses. The Tauranga City Council says none of the councillors sent a Moau geotechnical report last year actually read it. Six people died in January after a landslide crashed down on the Mount Maunganui beachside holiday park. Privacy issues are still points of contention as police take the next step towards putting body cameras on officers. The Privacy Commissioner says it could have a chilling effect on people's civil rights, but they could be safely implemented. Australia's bird flu outbreak has got worse. More than 1,000 crested terns have been found dead on remote islands off South Australia. That's news.
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18: In sport, Springboks coach Racey Erasmus says losing the first test against the All Blacks this weekend won't be fatal for their hopes of a series victory. Erasmus can't pick who will win. Dave Rennie had this to say.
19: I guess whoever doesn't win the first test will say, you know, it doesn't matter because we've still got three to go.
18: Silver Ferns mid-quarter Maddie Gordon's become the latest New Zealand international to sign a new deal with an Australian super netball side. Gordon's jump ship from the Queensland Firebirds to the West Coast Fever on a two-year contract. Newstalk ZB understands the entire gold medal-winning Commonwealth Games squad, barring the injured Catherine Hall, are expected to play in Australia next year with the 2027 local premiership status still uncertain. 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

0: Coast, home of your feel-good 80s. Lorna, on your feel-good work day, and on this day in 1987, a movie was released that no one really expected much of. Made on a tiny budget, low expectations, but it was a smash hit, making hundreds of millions of dollars worldwide. I'd be surprised if you haven't seen this one. Yes, Dirty Dancing, 39 today, made a star of Jennifer Grey, Patrick Swayze, who wasn't actually supposed to be Johnny Castle, Billy Zane and Val Kilmer both turned it down. Patrick also wanted to cut that classic line, "Nobody puts baby in a corner," but thankfully nobody listened. The first movie to sell more than a million copies on VHS, and I'll bet responsible for countless back injuries after couples attempted that iconic lift at the end.
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2: Hello, you. 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
2: 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Anyway, more on this on Monday morning. 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This is Coast.
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0: Almost three. This is Coast with Lorna on your Feel Good Work Day. And they say that you learn something new every day. And today I learnt that hello didn't become a greeting until the telephone was invented. How about that? Get ready to say hello to Grant Kitayama. He's along in just a few minutes with more of your Feel Good 80s UB40, a Kiwi classic from Split Ends and Wham 2. And of course, within half an hour, your next chance to get in the draw for our $10,000 big spender to see Celine Dion in Paris. All the very best of luck. Have a fabulous weekend. Take care, and I'll catch you back from 10 on Monday.
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14: In this update, fears a policy change designed to speed up renewable energy projects could put lives at risk. Electricians and engineers have warned against the government reversing a ban on inserting switches into mains power earthing systems. The FBI has arrested a woman who was allegedly planning to bomb the New York Capitol building to kill lawmakers. Prosecutors allege Jessica Bowie had pledged allegiance to the Islamic State terror group ISIS. The police union says the implementation of body cameras will ultimately be about money. Police have begun researching potential cameras, but they're yet to secure funding or cabinet approval. Official tobacco sales are continuing to fall, but Associate Health Minister Casey Costello says there hasn't been a corresponding decline in smoking rates, which is likely due to the availability of black market cigarettes. That's news.
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14: In sport, star halfback Cam Roygaard was always adamant he would be fit for the first All Blacks test against South Africa. Roygaard's been named to start the series opener on Sunday morning. He says while he was forced to sit out having any role in the tour game so far due to a calf injury, it was never a major.
16: I think just because, like, I guess the context of where we were in the tour, like we hadn't played any test matches. If it was a test match that week, who's to say whether I would have played or not?
14: As the Silver Ferns overseas exodus continues, mid-quarter Matty Gordon has switched Super Netball allegiances. Gordon's move from the Queensland Firebirds to the West Coast Fever. Amelia Ann Iconasio is also at the Fever. That is sport. 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

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Good luck. Also got some Lynyrd Skynyrd right now, the Cars. 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

0: This is your home of Feel Good 80s. This is Coast. And on Grant Kitayama, if you think showering is a simple task, which I actually thought it was, think again. Our Jace Reeves has got the shower you're supposed to have if you want to live longer.
1: What?
0: He'll let you know what it is Monday morning at 20 to 9 right here with your Feel Good Breakfast.

0: This is Coast on a feel-good Friday afternoon, and I'm Grant Kitayama. Yeah, you deserve a break. Come on. You deserve a coffee break for two from Muffin Break. Come and get it. Text Muffin and your name to 2699, and I'll call a winner before four. So if a call pops up on your phone without any caller ID, it'll be me. Don't you let me go to voicemail, eh? Because then I'll just go and phone someone else. All right? Good luck.
1: Celine Dion, live in Paris. $10,000 to spend.
0: Happy Friday, Leah.
2: Hi, thank you.
0: Yeah, hey, what is your favourite part of this amazing prize?
2: Well, obviously Celine Dion.
0: Isn't it wonderful that she's making a big comeback?
2: Oh, gosh, yeah. I'm happy she is, because she's honestly awesome.
0: She's been through such a tough time recently, eh? Wow.
2: Absolutely.
0: Man, wouldn't it be awesome to see her in Paris, but also have a $10,000 shopping spree?
2: Oh, it'd be amazing.
0: Yeah. Well, congratulations. You're in the draw now.
2: Oh, thank you so much.
0: You have done it. Yes, well done, Leah.
2: Have a good day.
0: Oh, and you too.
2: Thank you.
0: Oh, you are so welcome, Leah. There you go. Tony Street's $10,000 big spender. Celine Dion in Paris. All yours to win thanks to Qantas, connecting Kiwis and Aussies for the moments that matter. All right, keep listening for your next cue to call. It's after five, so stay with me. Ian Moss, still to come before four, and Nick Kershaw's Big Break is up next.
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3: Hello, you. 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
3: 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Anyway, more on this on Monday morning. Have a great weekend. 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

0: We are your home of Feel Good 80s. This is Coast, and I'm Grant Kitayama on a nice cruisy Friday afternoon. Oh, yeah. Thank you to everybody who texts through to win a coffee break from Muffin Break. I have a winner. I'm going to give it to Larissa today.
1: Hello.
0: Hello, is that Larissa?
1: Yes.
0: Larissa, it's Grant Kitayama calling from Coast FM here.
1: Oh, my gosh. Really?
0: Yeah. How are you?
1: I'm very good, thank you. Oh. It's so unexpected. I thought some scammer.
0: I'm so glad you answered it, even though it was an unidentified caller.
1: Yes. Oh.
0: Larissa, you deserve a break. You do.
1: Oh, yeah. I definitely do.
0: I have a coffee break for two from Muffin Break, especially for you.
1: Oh, that's lovely.
0: Oh, dear. And I hope you love it. I hope you get some time and just have a little break for yourself, eh?
1: Yes, definitely. Thank you so much. It's so nice.
0: You are so welcome, Larissa. Yeah, and you have a lovely weekend. Okay. Stay with me next hour. Pointer Sisters, The Bangles, Joey Scarberry, and Go West's first step onto the charts is first up after four.
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19: In this update, Mount Maunganui businesses are hoping for transparency and accountability from council following a review into the Moau landslide. The review found geotechnical experts repeatedly warned Tauranga City Council over 25 years of the risk to life. The government's taking control of open banking standards and hoping to roll it out to other sectors, including insurances. Open banking allows customers to freely share financial data using apps with the goal of increasing competition. New Zealand consumers are paying more for beef mince than ever. Agribusiness banking specialist Rabobank says the average retail price of a kilogram of beef mince is now well north of $24. The government's funding 20 new specialist classrooms in 9 schools across the country. Specialist classrooms are built for students with high and complex learning support needs. That's news.
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19: In sport, All Blacks coach Dave Rennie has rejected accusations by the Springboks. His team are flouting the law on a regular basis. South Africa assistant coach Felix Jones has listed complaints from the 3 franchise sides the ABs have played. Rennie's responded.
21: I think Felix was pointing out a handful of things around, you know, we're clawing a leg. We did that once, we got penalised. We threw a guy across the line out once, got penalised. We were pulling back at the back of a mall, got penalised and sunburned. So we've learnt.
19: Yet another Silver Ferns not going to play at home next season if there's a domestic pro league next season. With mid-quarter Maddie Gordon switching Aussie Super Netball allegiances, she's moved from the Queensland Firebirds to the West Coast Fever. 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

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With the Backstreet Boys, Pointer Sisters still to come this hour. Announce the Bangles, another manic one day.

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This is Coast. You're great here. G'day. Last chance to get your workplace into our Picks Workplace Shout this week. Text Picks, your workplace, and who you're working with to 2699. And you're in the draw to win a prize pack, including all your favourite Picks peanut butter flavours. Yummy, yummy. I will call a winner before five. Okay, good luck. TNCC in a moment. Here's In Excess.

0: Ah, the things we do, eh? This is Coast with your feel good 80s, and I'm Grant Kadiyama. Today is Friday, 21st of August, 2026. Kenny Rogers was born on this day in 1938, man.
1: On a warm summer's evening, on a train bound for
0: North. What a voice he had, eh?
1: Met up with a gambler. We were both too tired to sleep.
0: Yeah, we lost Kenny in 2020 at the age of 81.
1: Out the window at the darkness to boredom.
0: And it's happy birthday to Sister Sledge's Kim Sledge. Kim Sledge is 69 years old today. Yeah. Right, Supertramp still to come before 5. And Whitney Houston wants to boogie right after this.
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3: Hello, you. 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
3: 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Anyway, more on this on Monday morning. Have a great weekend. This is Coast.
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0: Yeah, it is almost 5 here on Coast, and I'm Grant Kittyama. Come on. It's home time. Let's go. All right. Thank you to everybody who entered our Picks Workplace Shout this week. I have a winner. I am going to give it to Kim today.
1: Hello.
0: Hello, is that Kim?
1: Yeah.
0: Kim, it's Grant Kittyama calling from Coast FM here. Kim?

0: are you?
1: Sorry, you cut out then.
0: I was just saying, how are you? I'm out near the airport.
1: Oh.
0: It could be a bit dodgy.
1: Oh, well, a little dodgy, all right. Kim, happy Friday. I have for you a prize pack, including all of Pick's Peanut Butter's amazing flavours for you and the team at Eat Your Greens.
0: Oh, wow. Thank you, Graham. That's amazing.
1: You are so welcome. You've won our workplace shout. There's 11 of you, are there?
0: Yes.
1: Holy,
0: yes.
1: Holy moly, you're going to have a peanut butter party. That'll be fun.
0: Yeah. All their tongues have been stuck to the roof of their mouths.
1: Oh, yes. Oh, Kim, I hope you guys enjoy that and have a wonderful weekend.
0: Oh, thank you. Thank you very much.
1: You are so welcome. There we are. And thank you, Pex Peanut Butter. Let's do it again next week, eh? Yeah. All right, stay with me. Your next cue to call for Tony Street's $10,000 big spender, Celine Dion in Paris, is coming up next hour. Thanks to Qantas, good luck. We've also got the Commodores, Talking Heads, UB40, and Madonna's controversial 1989 new image. It's going to kick us off again right after 5.
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5: In this update, a work and safety expert says Tauranga City councillors are exempt from being criminally charged by WorkSafe for the Mount Maunganui landslide. Six people died in January after a landslide crashed down on the beachside holiday park. Barrister Garth Galloway says if WorkSafe chooses to lay any charges, it will likely be against an organisation such as the council. A teacher has been censured after grabbing a six-year-old by the neck and pinning him to the ground, despite his father and deputy principal telling her to let him go. People who are using their rental properties for Airbnb are being warned of the risks. The Ministry of Business, Innovation and Employment has banned the owners of a Christchurch unit from offering short-term rental because it doesn't meet the building code requirements for guest accommodation. And Auckland Transport will be lowering the noise of some ventilation fans near the new Karangahape station after noise complaints.
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5: In sport, Springboks coach Racey Erasmus has circled game three of the four-match series against the All Blacks as the most important. Erasmus says the third game in Soweto is really where it will all count, although Sunday's opener is still a priority.
7: We will definitely try our utmost to win the first test match. We've learned from the present Irish Lions series, we've learned from World Cup pool matches that a loss early, it's only going to determine in game three. You know, you can lose the first one and win the next two.
5: The Tall Ferns will play Canada in the semi-finals at the pre-Olympic basketball qualifying tournament in Mexico tomorrow after the New Zealand women beat South Sudan and the Canadians saw off the hosts. And that is sport. I'm Raylene Ramsey. 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

You are listening to Coast, your home of Feel Good 80s, and I'm Grant Kittyama. See, the battler Sam Wallace caught our Chasers contestant Rose this morning with a 3.5 out of 5. It's now 22 wins in a row for the Chasers. How crazy is that? That jackpot goes to $2,400. Come and have a shot at it if you think you're smart enough. 20 to 8 Monday morning. Right here with your Feel Good Breakfast.

0: Yeah, she sure can write a song. That's Miley Cyrus here on Coast on a feel-good Friday evening. And I'm Greg Kiliama. Oh, Formula One fans. Liam Lawson is driving for Red Bull as Max Verstappen's teammate in this weekend's Dutch Grand Prix. Ooh, the pressure's on. Man, cannot wait. Practice and sprint qualifying is from 10:30 tonight. Okay, all that action will be on Sky Sports.
1: Celine Dion, live in Paris, $10,000 to spend.
0: Hey, Carol, it's the weekend.
2: Yes, it's great.
0: Yay, I'm so excited. How about you?
2: Yes, I am very excited. It's been a long week.
0: Oh, yeah, I feel the same way. Yeah, but I'm looking forward to this weekend. So many things on. Anyway, how does flying to Paris to have a $10,000 shopping spree with tickets to see Celine Dion sound?
2: It would be fantastic. I had your song at my wedding, and that would be just amazing.
0: Well, I tell you what, if you win this, you'll get to see her probably sing that song live.
2: Yes, and that would be amazing because she's had a hard time.
0: Oh, she has, hasn't she?

0: Richie. It's good to see you coming back.
1: Yep, it's a miracle, really.
0: Absolutely. Carol, congratulations. You're in the draw.
1: Thank you so much. You have a great weekend.
0: Oh, man, you are so welcome. It is on Monday, 14th of September. I wish you the very best of luck.
1: Thank you.
0: Oh, good on you, Carol. There you go. Tony Streets, $10,000 big spender. Celine Dion in Paris, all yours to win thanks to Qantas, connecting Kiwis and Aussies for the moments that matter. Your next cue to call is tomorrow morning at 20 past 8 with John Dunstan. Hope you can join him. All right, B-52's still to come before 6, and Bryan Adams' signature ditty is up next.
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0: This is your home of Feel Good 80s. This is Coast, and I'm Grant Kiriama, and I am so excited. My fellow All Black fan, I bet you are too. The first test against the Box and rugby's greatest rivalry tour is this game day weekend. Looks like both coaches have selected the strongest teams possible, bar a couple of injuries for the Box. This game is going to be brutal. It's all on at Ellis Park from 3 Sunday morning, and all the action will be on Sky Sport. Yes. All right, stay with me after 6. ELO, Terence Trent D'Arby, OMC, and Queen's biggest international tune is right after the news.
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8: In this update, a warning: this year's flu outbreak could get worse before it gets better. It's the biggest flu surge in 4 years. Canterbury University biological mathematician Michael Plank says there's a new variant of flu bypassing existing immunity. Transport Minister Chris Bishop says there was an overwhelming level of support to keep the clean car standard. The government's announced it will retain the standard after a review launched in November. Growing trade and enhancing security is at the centre of a new partnership between New Zealand and Thailand. The Prime Minister signed a deal in Auckland today. A claim there's an $80 million gap between Fire and Emergency New Zealand and the Professional Firefighters Union's pay plans. Fire and Emergency says an offer in December would have given them a 4.4% pay increase in two increments. That's news.
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8: In sport, rugby's greatest rivalry is counting down to the real action kicking off on Sunday morning. But some of the New Zealand players had their eyes on a certain Ranfurly Shield game last night, as Northland executed their first successful Shield challenge in 48 years. Test star and Tasman Markhor player Will Jordan was pleased to see the Tunnyfiles' big win over Canterbury.
10: Tassie got a Shield challenge next week, so Oz Raw and the Tunnies home as well, so fins up.
8: As the Silver Ferns overseas exodus continues, Test mid-quarter Fern Maddie Gordon is switching Aussie Super Netball allegiances from the Queensland Firebirds to the West Coast Fever. And that is sport. 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

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This is Coast. And I'm Grant Kitayama on this Feel Good Friday evening. Well, doesn't that feel good, eh? Welcome to the weekend. Hey, thanks to our friends at Muffin Break. Make sure you try the Brekkie Puffin. Muffin Break spin on a classic breakfast made fresh in store every day. All right, OMC, Terence Trent D'Arby still to come this hour. All right, now, I love this. This is Fleetwood Mac.

Terence Trent D'Arby here on Coast on a Feel Good Friday evening. Grant Kitayama. Let's get you into my final copy of this great new book. It is called It Could Have Been Her by Lisa Jewell. A missing woman, a dysfunctional family, and dark, dark secrets. If you would like my final copy, text Jewell, that is J-E-W-E-L-L, so J-E-W-E-L-L, and your name to 2699, and I'll get back to you if you're my winner, okay? Right, good luck. Electric Light Orchestra in a moment. And this is Huey Lewis in the news. Heart and Soul here on Coast.

0: This is your home of Feel Good 80s. This is Coast. And I'm Grant Kitayama. It is Friday, 21st of August, 2026. It is Men's Grooming Day today. Yeah, my grooming consists of three things. Have a shave, have a shower, brush your teeth. Easy. And it is Hawaiian Shirt Day as well. Now, last year I put on a bit of weight, so I did the typical husky older guy thing by spending summer in Hawaiian shirts. I'm not as husky this year, but I don't know, I may pull them out again in a couple of months. Yeah, why not, eh? Wang Chung still to come before 7, and Elton John's Love of the Melancholy is up next.
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2: Hello, you. It's Tony, Jason, Sam from your Feel Good Breakfast. Hope you have an amazing weekend. And then on Monday morning, you can win an amazing amount of money. $2,400 on the chasers.
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2: 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Anyway, more on this on Monday morning. Have a great weekend. This is Coast.
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0: weekend. Yeah, big All Blacks Formula One Warriors weekend.
1: I know I'm such a boy. Could be one of the best weekends ever, though. Yeah.
0: JT's got you after seven with the Police, Sister Sledge, Diesel and Bon Jovi all in his first hour, so hang about. And I'll be back Sunday afternoon. You drop in if you're around. And have yourself a wondrous weekend, eh? See you next time. Bye-bye.
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0: 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Five chances a day to play. Thanks to Qantas, connecting Kiwis and Aussies for the moments that matter.
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2: In this update, a warning: this year's flu outbreak could get worse before it gets better. It's the biggest flu surge in 4 years. Canterbury University biological mathematician Michael Plank says there's a new variant of flu bypassing existing immunity. Transport Minister Chris Bishop says there was an overwhelming level of support to keep the clean car standard. The government's announced it will retain the standard after a review launched in November. Growing trade and enhancing security is at the centre of a new partnership between New Zealand and Thailand. The Prime Minister signed a deal in Auckland today. A claim there's an $80 million gap between Fire and Emergency New Zealand and the Professional Firefighters Union's pay plans. Fire and Emergency says an offer in December would have given them a 4.4% pay increase in two increments. That's news.
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4: In sport, Rassie Erasmus has heard all the All Blacks' noise around the way the tourists want to play. The Springboks coach says there's no secret to the way Dave Rennie's side will want to play at pace across the series, beginning on Sunday morning our time. But Erasmus has listed all the obstacles to each side implementing their chosen game plan.
5: Individuals, tactics, set phases, kicking game, loose open running game, breakdown pressure. I think it's such a close contest. I mean, I don't think Dave can tell you who's going to win on Saturday, and I certainly can't tell you who's going to win on Saturday.
4: Some of Dave Rennie's players enjoyed last night's Ranfurly Shield upset by Northland over Canterbury more than others. Will Jordan saying he was cheering the Taniwha on because his Tasman Mako now get a challenge next weekend. The NPC action resumes tonight with Hawke's Bay hosting Manawatu. A home win would see the Magpies go top again over Northland. That's sport. I'm Stuart Willey.
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This is Coast with JT. Kia ora, good evening. Welcome along to the Feel Good Night Show on your Friday. We have made it to the weekend. Pat yourself on the back. It's been a tough one, but we're here. Here's Johnny H. Jazz, Shattered Dreams on Coast.

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It's your Feel Good 80s. This is Coast with JT. Monday morning on the Feel Good Breakfast with Tony, Jason, Sam. This is fantastic. We want to know, what noise does your neighbourhood know your family home for? Is it the leaf blower? Are you making things with the saws and stuff? Or is it like me with my six-year-old who sings and screams the house down? Let us know Monday morning, 7:10, what your home is known for in your neighbourhood on Coast. Your

0: It's your Feel Good 80s. This is Coast with JT. Alana Miles is coming up next. And the big news yesterday was that Prince Harry and his wife Meghan Markle and the little kitty Winkles, they are packing up their life in the US and they're heading home to the UK. And the kids already enrolled in private schools and they'll be living in a non-royal residence. And hopefully it leads to a reconciliation with the family and King Charles, all that stuff right there. Right. Now, but the story was everywhere. It was everywhere. It was on the news, online, and I kind of... Well, the thing is, I just don't get it from the standpoint of their privacy, which has always been so important to them, because you just know that the media are going to hound their every move. Like, I'm standing here outside the public toilets at this mall in London. I've been following Meghan and the kids for 4 hours, and something has clearly spooked them, and they're now hiding inside. None of the 20 other reporters with cameramen trying to get a glimpse have a clue what spooked them either. My guess, incontinence. Back to you in the studio.
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0: These are your feel-good 80s, and it's Coast with JT. Coming up after 8, music from Prince, we got Clymie Fisher and The Real Thing as well. But right now, here's what you need. And this is tonight's quote, and it's from Brooke Taylor, who said, "Your strongest muscle is your mindset. Train it to find solutions instead of excuses. That's when everything starts to shift." There's your quote. I know. I get it. It's real easy to fall into those negative traps, but keep that mind of yours working, and a setback isn't final. You will keep progressing if you keep trying to find solutions. Take that with you into your weekend. Keep fighting. Everything will start to shift. That is what you need to hear on Coast.
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11: In this update, the ACT Party's pushing ahead with an idea to build a world-class cancer clinic, first floated by new candidate Paul Henry on the fly last month. Political reporter Ethan Griffiths has more.
12: When revealed as a candidate, Paul Henry said it was his dream to build the clinic, which he says would raise cancer care to the same level as Australia. The party's now formally adopted the idea, with David Seymour saying ACT would establish a philanthropic foundation and repurpose planned health funding. Seymour says the clinic would have campuses in Auckland and Christchurch and wants them open by 2035.
11: It's estimated to cost $2 billion, with ACT also promising to lift the cap on charitable donation tax credits. Clinicians across the country are reportedly drawing on COVID-era measures as influenza cases surge. Respiratory illnesses have reached their highest numbers since 2015, with 177 people hospitalised in Auckland last week. Health NZ is urging people to save emergency departments for emergencies as ambulance services struggle to meet demand. Police in Whangarei say a car crash in Maunga Karamea this afternoon has left people with serious injuries. Drivers are being urged to avoid the area, with emergency services still at the scene. New Zealand consumers are paying more for beef mince than ever. Agribusiness banking specialist Rabobank says the average retail price of a kilogram of beef mince is now well north of $24. Senior animal protein analyst Jen Corcoran says export demand is driving up prices at our supermarkets, which compete for the same product.
13: We expect that global demand, particularly for this lean trim product, to be strong over the next couple of years, so that is going to keep those prices elevated for a little bit longer yet.
11: New South Wales authorities admit their miscommunication saw a dead bushwalker's family go from a moment of euphoria to absolute grief. Searchers told police that 18-year-old Lily Hooper was alive. They went on to tell her family and State Premier Chris Minns, who announced it in Parliament. That's news.
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11: In sport, rugby's greatest rivalry is counting down to the real action kicking off on Sunday morning, with the Springboks and All Blacks coaches engaging in some

0: pre-match mental games. But some of the New Zealand players had their eyes on a certain Ranfurly Shield game back home last night, as Northland executed their first successful Shield challenge in 48 years. Test star and Tasman Markhor player Will Jordan was pleased to see the Taniwha's big win over Canterbury.
1: Tezzy got a Shield challenge next week, so Osroar and the Tunnies home as well, so fins up.
0: As the Silver Ferns' overseas exodus continues, Test mid-quarter Fern Maddie Gordon is switching Aussie Super Netball allegiances from the Queensland Firebirds to the West Coast Fever. And the Tall Ferns will play Canada in the semi-finals at the pre-Olympic basketball qualifying tournament in Mexico tomorrow. That's sport. I'm Stuart Willey.
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It's The Exponents, and it's Victoria on Coast.

These are your Feel Good 80s, and it's Coast with JT. Monday morning, Tony, Jason, Sam are back with The Chasers, brought to you by Southern Cross Travel Insurance. They are the sponsor of the New Zealand Herald Travel Reader's Choice Awards, the results of which are out now on the New Zealand Herald website. Now, Monday morning, the jackpot for The Chasers is at $2,400. 20 to 8, the cue to call, and good luck.

You feel good 80s. This is Coast with JT. Aha is coming up next. And I see TVNZ have announced that there will be a live leaders debate in the lead up to the general election. It's going to be happening October 6th. And I'm sure we'll have that popcorn ready for that one. Luxon versus Hipkins. But they have actually released a trailer for the event. And I tell you, it's a bit dramatic. A heavyweight battle. Two Chrises, but which Chris can fix the cost of living crisis? Crisis. In the blue corner, it's Chris. In the red corner, a different Chris. Head to head, can Chris make Chris cross? Will this debate be crispy? If they had a child, would they name her Christy? Will this be over by

0: Christmas. It's going to be an absolute Chris-o-rama. Chris versus Chris. I'm type of Chris. Sorry, sixth on TVNZ. Oh.
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2: Hello, you. It's Tony, Jason, Sam from your Feel Good Breakfast. Hope you have an amazing weekend. And then on Monday morning, you can win an amazing amount of money. $2,400 on the chasers.
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4: 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The schedule's full.
2: You make a good point, Insta Sam. Anyway, more on this on Monday morning. Have a great weekend. This is Coast.
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0: It's your feel-good 80s. This is Coast with JT. Coming up after 9, music from Dire Straits, Wham, and Amy Grant as well. Well, how about last night? That incredible Ranfurly Shield game. Northland taking the Shield off Canterbury, and it's the first time they've held it since 1978. I mean, it's just wild. That is so, you got to love the Shield. The magic of the Shield is still there, and this NPC season has been wild. There was a game on tonight, Hawke's Bay and Manawatu. I won't spoil the result of that one, but tomorrow afternoon, you've got Tasman versus Southland. That kicks off at 1:05. I don't know why, but it does. Then there's the Battle of the Bridge, North Harbour versus Auckland in North Harbour, 5:35. Then you've got Bay of Plenty, Taranaki, 7:35. And Waikato take on Counties Manukau on Sunday at 2:05. So some huge games still to come this weekend.
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3: In this update, clinicians across the country are reportedly drawing on COVID-era measures as influenza cases surge. Respiratory illnesses have reached the highest numbers since 2015, with 177 people hospitalised in Auckland last week. Health NZ is urging people to save emergency departments for emergencies as ambulance services struggle to meet demand. Bird flu has been detected in a third wild bird in Wairarapa. Testing has confirmed H5N1 in a northern giant petrel, found dead by a dock ranger on a remote beach at Cape Palliser. All three cases have been found in the Wellington region, the last one just over a month ago. MPI spokesperson Mary Van Andel says the risk to human health remains low.
4: Not something that's hugely surprising, I don't think, given what we know. This disease is circulating in pelagic seabirds in the Southern Ocean, but just, again, a detection on our coastline.
3: A work and safety expert says Tauranga city councillors are exempt from being criminally charged by WorkSafe for the Mount Maunganui landslide. A review finds the council missed several opportunities to evacuate campers to safety in a preventable disaster that left six people dead in January. Barrister Garth Galloway says if WorkSafe chooses to lay any charges, it will likely be against an organisation such as the council.
5: It's possible that they could look at the CEO as an officer and decide to investigate whether or not the CEO has discharged his obligations.
3: New Zealand's biggest playground for beer began pouring today. Beervana is welcoming more than 12,000 people to Wellington's Henry Stadium today and tomorrow. Around 65 breweries from New Zealand, Australia and Japan will set up shop. Festival director Ryan MacArthur is expecting a large out-of-town contingent.
6: 55% of attendees are coming from outside of Wellington. We've got about 600 people coming from Australia, and we've even got people coming from as far away as New York and British Columbia and the UK.
3: That's news.
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3: In sport, a long time coming for Cam Røygaard as he prepares to face the Springboks for just the second time in his career in 2 days' time. Røygaard's into his fourth season as an All Black, but injuries have meant his only game against South Africa was in 2023. Røygaard says he's been yearning for a chance to face them again.
8: Missed opportunity in 2024 because of injury, and then didn't get to play them again last year in New Zealand because of injury again, so yeah, been waiting a few years for this opportunity and, yeah, hoping to be able to take that.
3: In tonight's NPC action, the still unbeaten Hawke's Bay have lived up to their reputation as hot favourites against Manawatu, the Magpies beating out the Turbos 59-17 in Napier. Yet another Silver Ferns not going to play at home next season, with mid-quarter Maddie Gordon switching Aussie Super Netball allegiances. She signed a 2-year deal to move from the Queensland Firebirds to the West Coast Fever. That's sport. I'm Stuart Willey.
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that mama. Got it sticking in the cameraman. I look at her, so. And he's up there. What's that? Hawaiian

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Right now, though, Talking Heads.

It's your Feel Good 80s. This is Coast with JT. Monday morning on the Feel Good Breakfast with Tony, Jason, Sam. Look, Sammy is trying to improve himself in every single possible way, and this time round it's with his teeth. So he's spending his first weekend wearing Invisalign. We're going to find out how that went for him Monday morning at 20 to 7. It's just... when is enough enough, Sammy? Anyway, here's the Alan Parsons Project on Coast.

0: your feel-good 80s. This is Coast with JT. We've got Phil Collins coming up next. You know, I think it might actually be for the best that the Woolies Ooshie campaign has basically now finished. Every time a supermarket runs one of these collectible toy giveaways, we as a country, we go nuts. The kids go nuts, but really, it's the parents. You know, like the black market deals, the swap tables, the desperate posts on the Facebook community pages. These normally perfectly normal people, the second they see an Ooshie, they suddenly go all Jekyll and Hyde on it. You know, like, I don't have that one. Can I have that one? And like just jonesing for a fix. And apparently a psychologist came out and said that the fact that these Ooshies come wrapped up and you don't know what you've got until you open the packet, it's like gambling. And it kind of is, though, because you imagine rolling a dice and just being like, ooh, mama needs a Maui and a Buzz Lightyear. Hit me!
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0: These are your feel-good 80s, and it's Coast with JT. Coming up after 10, music from Steve Winwood, Hall & Oates, and we'll hear from Earth, Wind and Fire as well. Now, Tony, Jason, Sam, they return to the Feel Good Breakfast on Monday morning, and if you miss them, there is a catch-up podcast you can listen to at coastonline.co.nz. You can also find it on the iHeart app too. But this morning, Sam has found some research that says MSG isn't bad for you.
1: Where did you get this from originally?
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3: Oh, in that
2: no,
3: case.
2: No, honestly, though, it's a fact. The deeper you dig, the better MSG is for you.
1: Look, whatever it takes to not eat calories, right?
2: That's it. It's salty and delicious.
1: God. It says here, it doesn't appear to cause cancer, brain damage or obesity when consumed.
2: That's good enough for me.
1: In normal quantities.
3: No more digging.
0: There we go. They are back Monday morning from 6 on Coast.
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4: In this update, a warning, this year's flu outbreak could get worse before it gets better. It's the biggest flu surge in 4 years, with hospitalizations at a 10-year high in Auckland. Canterbury University biological mathematician Michael Plank says there's a new variant of flu which is bypassing existing immunity. He says he's concerned about the healthcare system.
5: This big flu wave will be putting additional pressure on hospitals and GP practices around the country.
4: The property developer behind a controversial housing plan at Canterbury's Pegasus Golf Course has vowed to fight on after being rejected for fast-track approval. Infrastructure Minister Chris Bishop said this week it should instead go through a normal RMA process. Developers Wolfbrook say they're curious about that decision given the scale of housing need. They say they're still committed to getting approval for 1,000 homes on the site. A claim there's an $80 million gap between Fire and Emergency New Zealand and the Professional Firefighters Union's pay plans. Fire and Emergency say an offer in December would have given them a 4.4% pay increase in two increments. FENS say their plan would cost $50 million for the next 4 years, while the union's would cost $130 million over the same period. National Commander Megan Stifler says their offer was made in good faith.
6: It is also a reasonable offer when you compare it to other government agencies, and we think it's an offer that should be considered by our workforce.
4: It'll soon be harder for people with overseas convictions for serious offending against children to bypass checks here. Rosie Leishman reports.
7: Changes to the Children's Act means overseas convictions for offences such as sexual offending against children, exploitation or kidnapping must now be considered in safety checks. From October 24th, new core children's workers with equivalent convictions can't be employed without an exemption. Ministry of Education's Helen Hurst says the change makes the rules clearer and better protects children's safety.
4: That's news.
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4: In sport, Springboks coach Rassie Erasmus has circled Game 3 of the four-match series against the All Blacks as the most important. He's named his side for Sunday morning's opener, leaving out captain Sia Khaleesi as the loose forward continues to recover from a hamstring injury. Erasmus says the third game in Soweto is really where it will all count.
9: We will definitely try our utmost to win the first test match. We've learned from the President Irish Lions series, we've learned from World Cup pool matches that a loss early, it's only going to determine in game three. You know, you can lose the first one and win the next two.
4: Hawke's Bay have gone 4-4 as they beat visiting Manawatu 59-17 in Napier. The Magpies' unbeaten run sees them go top of the competition again over Northland, whose stirring Ranfurly Shield victory over Canterbury last night was the Taniwha's first successful challenge in 48 years. And Warriors winger Alofiana Khan Pereira believes travel isn't now a burden for the Kiwi side. That's sport. I'm Stuart Willey.
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This is Coast with JT. 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We've got some great songs still to come. UB40's on the way, but right now, Eurythmics and Who's That Girl on Coast.

It's your feel-good 80s. This is Coast with JT. And a reminder, we've got this huge prize we're giving away right now. One of the biggest we've ever done. Celine Dion, live in Paris. You and a friend could be there to see it. And also $10,000 to spend with Tony Street's $10,000 Big Spender. Your next chance to get in that draw is tomorrow morning with John Dunstan, 20 past 8. So get ready to call through. Here's Rufus and Chaka Khan on Coast.

0: You feel good, 80s. This is Coast with JT. The Netherworld Dancing Toys are coming up next. I'm very excited. I'm very excited about this. Where's my 80s kids at? Because you remember the A-Team and a certain muscly mohawked man named B.A. Baracus? Played by the one and only Mr. T. There is a new Netflix documentary about him. It's coming out next month. It's called Untold Mr. T. I Pity the Fool.
1: I'll never forget the moment I saw Mr. T. The earrings, the chains, the mohawk.
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4: Hello you, it's Tony, Jason, Sam from your Feel Good Breakfast. 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
4: 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Anyway, more on this on Monday morning. 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
16: Hi, I'm Anna. 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
17: Oh.

0: These are your feel-good 80s, and it's Coast with JT. Coming up after 11, music from the Choir Boys. We've got Bob Marley. We'll hear from Cher as well. But right now, here's what you need. Tonight's quote is from Brooke Taylor, who once said, "Your strongest muscle is your mindset. Train it to find solutions instead of excuses. That's when everything starts to shift." And there's your quote. I know. I get it. Real easy to fall into negative traps. But keep that mind of yours working, and a setback isn't final. You will keep progressing if you keep trying to find solutions. Take that with you into your weekend. Keep fighting. Everything will start to shift. That is what you need to hear on Coast.
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0: To call 8:20 tomorrow morning, five chances a day to play. Thanks to Qantas, connecting Kiwis and Aussies for the moments that matter.
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2: In this update, a sharp uptick in flu cases is expected to strain our healthcare system. This year's numbers are the highest in 4 years, and hospitalizations in Auckland are the highest they've been for a decade. Canterbury University biological mathematician Michael Plank says there's been a late start to the increase, starting in August instead of the usual July. He says we're not out of the woods yet.
3: Could continue to increase for the next 2 or 3 weeks before hopefully the spring weather kicks in and turns the tide.
2: Official tobacco sales are continuing to fall, but there are concerns it's because black market sales are doing the opposite. The latest annual tobacco returns show the volume of tobacco sold in New Zealand fell by more than 20% last year and has more than halved over the past decade. Associate Health Minister Casey Costello says there hasn't been a corresponding decline in smoking rates, which is likely due to the availability of black market cigarettes. She says it's harder to encourage people to quit when they can get their hands on cheap cigarettes, which is why they're cracking down on the illegal tobacco trade. A view enforcement of Airbnb rules is scattershot. The Ministry of Business, Innovation and Employment has ruled the owner of a unit in Christchurch's Gloucester Street can no longer offer short-term accommodation. Property lawyer Tina Huang says the Building Act is 20 years old and doesn't properly address the new world of short-term stays. And she says there seems to be inconsistent enforcement.
4: I wonder how many even in this building are actually doing short-term accommodation. It's probably not just this owner on their own.
2: A warning: the rapidly intensifying El Nino event could be the strongest in more than a century. The UK's Met Office says it could lead to droughts here and in South America. Shipping is also affected as the Panama Canal sharply cuts the number of ships allowed to pass through because of low rainfall. That's news.
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2: In sport, All Blacks coach Dave Rennie has rejected accusations from the Springboks that his team are flouting the law on a regular basis ahead of their tour opener this weekend. South Africa's assistant coach Felix Jones has listed complaints from the three franchise sides the tourists have played against, including tucked shoulders at rucks and pulling down malls. Rennie's offered this response.
5: I think Felix was pointing out a handful of things around, you know, we're clawing a leg. We did that once, we got penalised. We threw a guy across the line out once, got penalised. We were pulling back at the back of a mall, got penalised and sunburned. So we've learnt.
2: In tonight's local NPC game, Hawke's Bay have maintained the last perfect record with a 59-17 beating of Manawatu. The Magpies hammering, putting them top again over Northland with a fourth straight win. Rugby League and the Broncos hung on to grab a gutsy win over the Raiders. The Brisbane side ending Canberra's hopes for a finals berth, winning 34-30. That's sport. I'm Stuart Willie.
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0: These are your feel-good 80s, and it's Coast with JT. You may think you know how to shower, but on Monday morning, Tony, Jace and Sam return to the Feel Good Breakfast. Jace has got the shower that you're supposed to have if you want to live longer. This is... Okay, he'll let you know what it is Monday morning at 20 to 9. I'll write that one in the diary, gotta see what this is. Here's NXS, Original Sin, on Coast.
1: You might know of the original sin. 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

0: It's your feel-good 80s. This is Coast with JT. Sade's coming up next. Before we go tonight, the big news on the sporting front, with just a couple of days until the All Blacks take on South Africa, is that the three players under injury clouds have all been passed fit. And this, it just makes for an epic occasion, right? One of the great test matches. 3 a.m. Sunday morning, that's when it kicks off. You got Damian McKenzie, Will Jordan and Cam Roygaard, they've all been named in the starting side. In form, Josh Morby, he starts on the left wing. You've got Lord and Holland, the starting locks. Tupou Vaiai gets the blind side. Jacobson is the open side. Adi Savia at 8. The bench is insanely strong as well. Honestly, this is up there with like the best 15 we could possibly name right now. And so, now we wait. And my prediction is, I think we win it by 13+. And I know that's a huge call, but the pressure is all on South Africa. We win this 13+. So I'm either going to look like a psychic right now or, come Sunday, an absolute goose.
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1: 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Tony Street, Jace and Sam. 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

0: That's your Feel Good 80s. It's Coast with JT. Thank you so, so much for joining me tonight. We have made it collectively to the weekend. Oh, bring it on. I hope you have an awesome time no matter what you're up to over these next couple of days. I'll be back with you again tomorrow, actually, from midday until 6, and then back on the Coast FM night show on Monday night. We'd love to have your company then as well. And look, we've got a lot of things happening. You know, the All Blacks are playing in South Africa on Sunday morning at 3. You've got the Waz. They are back in action, taking on the Rabbitohs in Sydney, 7:30 tomorrow night. You got all the NPC action happening left, right and centre as well. It's going to be great. As far as my sporting brain is concerned, I'll be channel surfing like a madman. Also, the English Premier League's back too, so absolutely overloaded with sport. My wife will be thrilled. Now, just a reminder as well, we've got $2,400 up for grabs now for the Chasers. You can win that Monday morning, 20 to 8, with Tony, Jason, Sam, and still plenty of chances to get in the draw for Celine Dion live in Paris and $10,000 to spend while you're over there. And there's more chances over the weekend with John Dunstan, so good luck with that. Have just a wonderful weekend. Good night, everybody.
1: The glittering lights of the iconic Eiffel Tower. Global superstar Celine Dion. A $10,000 shopping spree. 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
1: In this update, clinicians across the country are reportedly drawing on COVID-era measures as influenza cases surge. Respiratory illnesses have reached their highest numbers since 2015, with 177 people hospitalised in Auckland last week. Health NZ is urging people to save emergency departments for emergencies as ambulance services struggle to meet demand. Transport Minister Chris Bishop says there was an overwhelming level of support to keep the clean car standard. The measure, which imposes annual carbon targets for vehicle importers who must balance higher emitting models with low emission ones, will be retained. Bishop says importers were very supportive of keeping it.
2: I think it was unanimous from the industry to have it. They like it. They wanted it in place.
1: A fall in demand for wine is becoming visibly evident across Gisborne. More than half of the vineyards in the district have now been ripped up after New Zealand's largest wine producer decided to stop sourcing grapes from the region. It's believed a declining global wine market is to blame. Gisvin Winery General Manager Hamish Jackson says wine production is dropping by 3 to 5% a year.
3: In America, they tend to drink less for health. In England, because of excise tax and everything, they've really cut back because alcohol's getting a lot more expensive over there.
1: Some flights to Fiji have been cancelled or diverted over a contaminated batch of jet fuel. Air New Zealand says it's loading extra fuel and using larger aircraft as Nandi Airport warns shortages may continue until the end of the month. Australian prosecutors are pushing for a tougher sentence to be handed to mushroom murderer Erin Patterson. The 51-year-old is appealing her convictions for murdering three relatives and attempting to kill a fourth with poisoned mushrooms in a beef Wellington. The ABC's Sasha Payne says she was sentenced last year to life in prison with 33 years non-parole.
4: The trial judge stated her notoriety meant she would likely face extensive solitary confinement. But prosecutors are arguing the sentence is manifestly inadequate.
1: That's news. Coast. In sport, Springboks coach Rassie Erasmus says losing the first test against the All Blacks this weekend won't be fatal for their hopes of a series victory. Erasmus can't pick who'll be the winners, while New Zealand mentor Dave Rennie says whoever loses will say it's a four-test series and all to play for. Hawke's Bay have maintained their perfect record with a 59-17 taming of the Manawatu Turbos in tonight's NPC game in Napier. The Magpies were held to a 17-12 halftime lead, but a six-try second half has seen them soar back to the top of the table above new Ranfurly Shield holders Northland. Silver Fern Maddie Gordon is switching Aussie Super Netball allegiances from the Queensland Firebirds to the West Coast Fever as the Ferns' overseas exodus continues. That's sport. I'm Stuart Willie.
0: All the feels for your weekend. 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

0: Coast. 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Coast. One 80s banger after another. Don't you forget about me. And more songs like this. 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
9: In this update, the ACT Party's pushing ahead with an idea to build a world-class cancer clinic, first floated by new candidate Paul Henry on the fly last month. Political reporter Ethan Griffiths has more.
10: When revealed as a candidate, Paul Henry said it was his dream to build the clinic, which he says would raise cancer care to the same level as Australia. The party's now formally adopted the idea, with David Seymour saying ACT would establish a philanthropic foundation and repurpose planned health funding. Seymour says the clinic would have campuses in Auckland and Christchurch and wants them open by 2035.
9: It's estimated to cost $2 billion, with ACT also promising to lift the cap on charitable donation tax credits. Clinicians across the country are reportedly drawing on COVID-era measures as influenza cases surge. Respiratory illnesses have reached their highest numbers since 2015, with 177 people hospitalised in Auckland last week. Health NZ is urging people to save emergency departments for emergencies as ambulance services struggle to meet demand. Transport Minister Chris Bishop says the clean car standard's here to stay, but it will still change after more consultation. The government's review of the measure was launched in November, where it asked vehicle importers whether they supported keeping it. It imposes annual carbon targets for vehicle importers who must balance higher emitting models with enough low emission cars to meet it. Bishop says now that ditching the standard's been ruled out, the focus will be on how to adjust it.
11: The next stage of the review is to align the target to something that's actually achievable. That's actually the debate.
9: New Zealand consumers are paying more for beef mince than ever. Agribusiness banking specialist Rabobank says the average retail price of a kilogram of beef mince is now well north of $24. Senior animal protein analyst Gene Corcoran says export demand is driving up prices at our supermarkets, which compete for the same product.
12: We expect that global demand, particularly for this lean trim product, to be strong over the next couple of years, so that is going to keep those prices elevated for a little bit longer yet.
9: New South Wales authorities admit their miscommunication saw a dead bushwalker's family go from a moment of euphoria to absolute grief. Searchers told police that 18-year-old Lily Hooper was alive. They went on to tell her family and State Premier Chris Minns, who announced it in Parliament. It will be included in the coroner's investigation into her death. New South Wales Emergency Services Minister Jihad Dib says they need to figure out how it happened.
13: There is still some investigation.

0: investigations that will go underway in relation particularly to the miscommunication and the difficulty that that presented.
1: The US Treasury Secretary says it's unlikely they'll restart large-scale Iran combat as they step up economic pressure. Donald Trump is calling it D-Day and promising the most crushing financial operation ever undertaken. Treasury Secretary Scott Bessent says, told CNBC that military decisions remain at the president's discretion.
2: If we are doing the maximum economic pressure, then that means that likely there will not be a large-scale kinetic restart.
1: Coast. In sport, Hawke's Bay have remained the NPC's only unbeaten side after four matches with a 59-17 home win over Manawatu. The Magpies withstood a fast turbo start to hold a 17-12 halftime lead over their Central Vikings brethren, but swooped in the second half with a 42-point performance. All Blacks coach Dave Rennie has rejected accusations from the Springboks that his team are flouting the law on a regular basis ahead of their tour opener this weekend. South Africa assistant coach Felix Jones has listed complaints from the three franchise sides the tourists have played against. Rennie has responded.
3: I think Felix was pointing out a handful of things around, you know, we're clawing a leg. We did that once, we got penalised. We threw a guy across the line out once, got penalised. We were pulling back at the back of them all. Got penalised and Simbin, so we've learnt.
1: As the Silver Ferns overseas exodus continues, mid-quarter Maddie Gordon has switched Aussie super netball allegiances. Gordon's moved from the Queensland Firebirds to the West Coast Fever, becoming the second Kiwi test player to ink a two-year deal after goal attack Georgia Heffernan signed with the Sunshine Coast Lightning until the end of 2028. Gordon joins former New Zealand captain in Perth, Emiliano Iconacio, is also at the Fever after playing for the Central Pulse in this year's ANZ Premiership. As many as 15 Ferns are expected to play their franchise netball overseas next season, with next year's domestic league still up in the air. Liam Lawson's trumpeting his continued Formula One growth as he returns for a Red Bull cameo at the Dutch Grand Prix. The Kiwi driver's temporarily stepping up to the syndicate's marquee team after being demoted from the same outfit two races into the 2025 season. Lawson says his ninth place so far in the championship has proven his growth at Racing Bulls.
4: I feel much more comfortable racing in this sport, but it's going to be a very challenging weekend.
1: That's News and Sport. I'm Stuart Willey.
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0: with more Feel Good 80s in a minute. The glittering lights of the iconic Eiffel Tower. Global superstar Celine Dion. A $10,000 shopping spree. 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
1: Ever tape in the 90s was Celine, and you feel like you know her when you grow up singing all her songs. And
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1: What?
3: Yeah.
0: Tony Street's big spender, Celine Dion, live in Paris. Five chances a day to play.
1: That would be absolutely amazing.
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17: In this update, clinicians across the country are reportedly drawing on COVID-era measures as influenza cases surge. Respiratory illnesses have reached their highest number since 2015, with 177 people hospitalised in Auckland last week. Health NZ is urging people to save emergency departments for emergencies as ambulance services struggle to meet demand. Bird flu has been detected in a third wild bird in the Wairarapa.

0: Has confirmed H5N1 in a northern giant petrel found dead by a dock ranger on a remote beach at Cape Palliser. All three cases have been found in the Wellington region, the last just over a month ago. MPI spokesperson Mary Van Andel says the risk to human health remains low.
1: Not something that's hugely surprising, I don't think, given what we know. This disease is circulating in pelagic seabirds in the Southern Ocean, but just, again, a detection on our coastline.
0: The ACT Party is promising to back the South Island as it talks up the mainland as an economic success story. Political reporter Ethan Griffiths has more.
2: The party's hosting its mainland campaign launch in Christchurch tonight, with leader David Seymour claiming more and more voters are drifting south for greater opportunities. He referred to South Island workers as producers and says Christchurch is an example to the rest of the country of how to grow in the face of immense challenges.
0: Seymour says the party has a strong contingent of South Island candidates who he hopes will join him in Parliament after November's election. A work and safety expert says Tauranga city councillors are exempt from being criminally charged by WorkSafe for the Mount Maunganui landslide. A review found the council missed several opportunities to evacuate campers to safety in a preventable disaster that left six people dead in January. Barrister Garth Galloway says if WorkSafe does choose to lay charges, it will likely be against an organisation like the council.
3: It's possible that they could look at the CEO as an officer and decide to investigate whether or not the CEO has discharged his obligations.
0: A teacher has been censured after grabbing a six-year-old by the neck and pinning him to the ground, despite his father and deputy principal telling her to let him go. Open Justice reports the incident happened at a school in 2023 after the boy was told to sit outside for misbehaving. Joey Dwyer reports.
4: When his father arrived, the boy went inside for his school bag, but the teacher grabbed him and took him back outside, holding him down as he cried and tried to get away. The teacher's disciplinary tribunal found she used unjustified and excessive force and was not fully remorseful. The boy suffered a neck strain, nightmares and trouble sleeping. The teacher has name suppression and does not intend to return to teaching.
0: New Zealand's biggest playground for beer has begun pouring. Beervana's welcoming more than 12,000 people to Wellington's Henry Stadium today. Around 65 breweries from New Zealand, Australia and Japan will set up shop. Festival director Ryan MacArthur is expecting a large out-of-town contingent.
5: 5% of attendees are coming from outside of Wellington. We've got about 600 people coming from Australia. And we've even got people coming from as far away as New York and British Columbia and the UK.
0: Coast. In sport, Springboks coach Rassie Erasmus has circled Game 3 of the four-match series against the All Blacks as the most important. He's named his side for Sunday morning's opener, leaving out captain Siya Kolisi as the loose forward continues to recover from a hamstring injury. Erasmus says the third game in Soweto is really where it will count.
6: We will definitely try our utmost to win the first test match. We've learned from the present Irish Lions series, we've learned from World Cup pool matches that a loss early, it's only going to determine in game three. You know, you can lose the first one and win the next two.
0: But New Zealand coach Dave Rennie says he just wants to get off to a good start.
7: It'll help, won't it? I guess whoever doesn't win the first test will say, you know, it doesn't matter because we've still got three to go. So, I'm sure both sides want to start well.
0: Hawke's Bay have gone 4 from 4 as they beat visiting Manawatu 59-17 in Napier. The Magpies only claimed a 17-12 halftime lead with the final play of the first stanza before pulling away, scoring 42 points in the final 40 minutes to remain the NPC's final undefeated side. Hawke's Bay's unbeaten run sees them go top of the competition again over Northland, whose stirring Ranfurly Shield victory over Canterbury on Thursday was the Taniwha's first successful challenge in 48 years. Winger Alofiana Khan-Pareda believes this year's New Zealand Warriors side have flipped the script on travel being a burden. The third-placed Warriors head for their final away regular season match against the South Sydney Rabbitohs tonight in Sydney before two final home games against the Newcastle Knights and the Manly Sea Eagles. Khan-Pareda believes the time spent together crossing the Tasman during his first year at the club is bonding time that no other team have.
8: For someone that's not used to it, it's awesome just to take a step back and see that the boys are this close and connected. I think, you know, a lot, we travel a lot and some people just think that's our downfall, but mate, I think it's our best attribute is that we get to connect more.
0: That's News and Sport. I'm Stuart Willey.
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0: with more Feel Good 80s next. 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A $10,000 shopping spree. 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
1: You are in the draw now.
2: What?
1: Yeah.
0: Tony Street's big spender, Celine Dion, live in Paris.
1: I can't win it, but you can.
0: Five chances a day to play.
2: Thank you so much. What a cool surprise.
0: Thanks to Qantas, connecting Kiwis and Aussies for the moments that matter.
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18: In this update, a warning, this year's flu outbreak could get worse before it gets better. It's the biggest flu surge in 4 years, with hospitalizations at a 10-year high in Auckland. Canterbury University biological mathematician Michael Plank says there's a new variant of flu which is bypassing existing immunity. He says he's concerned about the healthcare system.
19: This big flu wave will be putting additional pressure on hospitals and GP practices around the country.
18: The property developer behind a controversial housing plan at Canterbury's Pegasus Golf Course has vowed to fight on after being rejected for fast-track approval. Infrastructure Minister Chris Bishop said this week it should instead go through a normal RMA process. Developers Wolfbrook say they're curious about that decision, given the scale of housing need. They say they're still committed to getting approval for 1,000 homes on the site. A claim there's an $80 million gap between Fire and Emergency and the Professional Firefighters Union pay plans. Fire and Emergency say an offer in December would have given them a 4.4% pay increase in two increments. FENS say their plan would cost $50 million for the next 4 years, while the unions would cost $130 million over the same period. National Commander Megan Stifler says their offer was made in good faith.
20: It is also a reasonable offer when you compare it to other government agencies, and we think it's an offer that should be considered by our workforce.
18: It'll soon be harder for people with overseas convictions for serious offending against children to bypass checks here. Rosie Leishman reports.
21: Changes to the Children's Act means overseas convictions for offences such as sexual offending against children, exploitation or kidnapping must now be considered in safety checks. From October 24th, new core children's workers with equivalent convictions can't be employed without an exemption. Ministry of Education's Helen Hurst says the change makes the rules clearer and better protects children's safety.
18: Beef mince could soon be losing its reputation as a budget-friendly source of protein for Kiwi households. Agribusiness banking specialist Rabobank says the average retail price of a kilogram of beef mince is now well north of $24. It says this is driven by a strong export demand for Kiwi trim beef, especially from the US. Senior animal protein analyst Jean Corcoran says families are now balking at the price and buying smaller packs or bulking it out with veggies.
22: But the other thing we do tend to see is a trading down into some of the other types of cheaper protein, like chicken and pork, and the prices for both chicken and pork have been reasonably steady.
18: The declining demand for wine is becoming visibly evident across Gisborne. More than half of the vineyards in the district have now been ripped up after New Zealand's largest wine producer, Indivin, decided to stop sourcing grapes from the region. It's believed a declining global wine market is to blame. Gisvin Winery General Manager Hamish Jackson says wine production is dropping by 3 to 5%.

0: 5% a year.
1: In America, they tend to drink less for health. In England, because of excise tax and everything, they've really cut back because alcohol's getting a lot more expensive over there.
0: Coast. In sport, All Blacks coach Dave Rennie has hit back at accusations from the Springboks that his team are flouting the law on a regular basis ahead of their tour opener this weekend. South Africa assistant coach Felix Jones has set out complaints from the three franchise sides the tourists have played against, including tucked shoulders at rucks and pulling down malls. Rennie's offered his response.
2: I think Felix was pointing out a handful of things around, you know, with clawing a leg. We did that once, we got penalised. We threw a guy across the line out once, got penalised. We were pulling back at the back of a mall, got penalised and Simbin. So we've learnt.
0: In last night's local NPC game, Hawke's Bay maintained the last perfect record with a 59-17 beating of Manawatu. Magpies hammering, putting them top again over Northland with their fourth straight win. Rugby league and the Broncos hung on to grab a gutsy win over the Raiders, the Brisbane side ending Canberra's hopes for a finals berth, winning 34-30. Meanwhile, reports across the Tasman suggest a 20th NRL team could be announced by Christmas, with a second Kiwi side right in the running. The new team could come from Canterbury, playing their games under the roof at the Flash new stadium. NRL governing body, the ARL Commission, has begun due diligence on the location of the 20th team, with another Queensland outfit also hot contenders. Silver Ferns mid-quarter Maddie Gordon's become the latest New Zealand international to ink a new deal with an Australian super netball side. Gordon's jumped ship from the Queensland Firebirds to the West Coast Fever on a two-year contract, joining former New Zealand captain Amelia Ann Ekanasio at the Fever in Perth. Newstalk ZB understands the entire gold medal-winning Commonwealth Games squad, barring the injured Catherine Hall at present, are expected to play in Australia next year. That's news and sport. I'm Stuart Willey.
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0: back with more Feel Good 80s in a moment. The glittering lights of the iconic Eiffel Tower. Global superstar Celine Dion. A $10,000 shopping spree. All yours to win.
1: Congratulations, you're in the draw.
2: Oh, yes! Thank you so much!
0: Tony Street's big spender, Celine Dion, live in Paris.
3: Oh, my gosh. Like, words can't even explain.
0: Five chances a day to play.
3: Hubby's going to be wrapped. I told him I'll get in the door today.
0: Thanks to Qantas, connecting Kiwis and Aussies for the moments that matter.
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16: In this update, a sharp uptick in flu cases is expected to strain our health system. This year's numbers are the highest in 4 years, and hospitalizations in Auckland are the highest they've been for a decade. Canterbury University biological mathematician Michael Plank says there's been a late start to the increase, starting in August instead of the usual July. He says we're not out of the woods yet.
17: Could continue to increase for the next 2 or 3 weeks before hopefully the spring weather kicks in and turns the tide.
16: The ACT Party is pushing ahead with an idea to build a world-class cancer clinic, first floated by new candidate Paul Henry on the fly last month. Political reporter Ethan Griffiths has more.
18: When revealed as a candidate, Paul Henry said it was his dream to build the clinic, which he says would raise cancer care to the same level as Australia. The party's now formally adopted the idea, with David Seymour saying ACT would establish a philanthropic foundation and repurpose planned health funding. Seymour says the clinic would have campuses in Auckland and Christchurch and wants them open by 2035.
16: It's estimated to cost $2 billion.

0: $1 billion, with ACT also promising to lift the cap on charitable donation tax credits. Official tobacco sales are continuing to fall, but there are concerns it's because black market sales are doing the opposite. The latest annual tobacco returns show the volume sold in New Zealand fell by more than 20% last year and has more than halved over the past decade. Associate Health Minister Casey Costello says there hasn't been a corresponding decline in smoking rates, which is likely due to the availability of black market cigarettes. She says it's harder to encourage people to quit when they can get their hands on cheap cigarettes, which is why they're cracking down on the illegal tobacco trade. The government will, on average, be paying $290 million a year for 25 years to the private-public partnership team building the Warkworth to Tehana Expressway. Business Desk reports it could possibly bring the total cost to $9 billion. Jacob Jones has more.
1: Construction alone will cost $3 billion, but other costs like financing, operating, maintenance and interest could see that climb. Other costs include $98 million on legal, financial and geotechnical consultants and $40 million each to two other bidders who didn't get the contract for work done.
0: A view enforcement of Airbnb rules is scattershot. MB says has ruled the owner of a unit in Christchurch's Gloucester Street can no longer offer short-term accommodation. Property lawyer Tina Huang says the Building Act is 20 years old and doesn't properly address the new world of short-term stays. And she says there seems to be inconsistent enforcement.
2: I wonder how many even in this building are actually doing short-term accommodation. It's probably not just this owner on their own.
0: A warning: the rapidly intensifying El Nino event could be the strongest in more than a century. The UK's Met Office says it could lead to droughts here and in South America. Shipping is also affected as the Panama Canal sharply reduces the number of ships allowed to pass through because of low rainfall.
3: Coast.
0: In sport, Hawke's Bay have remained the NPC's only unbeaten side after four matches with a 59-17 home win over Manawatu. The Magpies withstood a fast Turbos start to hold a 17-12 halftime lead over their Central Vikings brethren, but swooped in the second half with a 42-point performance. All Blacks coach Dave Rennie has rejected accusations from the Springboks that his team are flouting the law on a regular basis ahead of the tour opener this weekend. South Africa's assistant coach Felix Jones has listed complaints from the three franchise sides the tourists have played against. Rennie has responded.
4: I think Felix was pointing out a handful of things around, you know, we're clawing a leg. We did that once, we got penalised. We threw a guy across the line out once, got penalised. We were pulling back at the back of a mall. Got penalised and sunburned, so we've learnt.
0: As the Silver Ferns overseas exodus continues, mid-quarter Maddie Gordon has switched Aussie Super Netball allegiances. Gordon's moved from the Queensland Firebirds to the West Coast Fever, becoming the second Kiwi Test player to ink a two-year deal after goal attack Georgia Heffernan signed with the Sunshine Coast Lightning until the end of 2028. Gordon joins a former New Zealand captain in Perth. Emilian Ekenasio is also at the Fever after playing for the Central Pulse in this year's ANZ Premiership. As many as 15 Ferns are expected to play their franchise netball overseas next season, with next year's domestic league still up in the air. Liam Lawson's trumpeting his continued Formula One growth as he returns for a Red Bull cameo at the Dutch Grand Prix. The Kiwi driver's temporarily stepping up to the syndicate's marquee team after being demoted from the same outfit two races into the 2025 season. Lawson says his ninth place so far in the championship has proven his growth at Racing Bulls.
5: I feel much more comfortable racing in this sport, but it's going to be a very challenging weekend.
0: That's News and Sport. I'm Stuart Willey.
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0: Coming up next, more feel-good 80s. The glittering lights of the iconic Eiffel Tower. Global superstar Celine Dion. A $10,000 shopping spree. 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
1: I'm Tor's dad and I really love Celine Dion.
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0: Five chances a day to play.
4: Wow, amazing. What a dream.
0: Thanks to Qantas, connecting Kiwis and Aussies for the moments that matter.
1: 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Thank you so much.
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9: In this update, the ACT Party is pushing ahead with an idea to build a world-class cancer clinic, first floated by new candidate Paul Henry on the fly last month. Political reporter Ethan Griffiths has more.
10: When revealed as a candidate, Paul Henry said it was his dream to build the clinic, which he says would raise cancer care to the same level as Australia. The party's now formally adopted the idea, with David Seymour saying ACT would establish a philanthropic foundation and repurpose planned health funding. Seymour says the clinic would have campuses in Auckland and Christchurch and wants them open by 2035.
9: It's estimated to cost $2 billion, with ACT also promising to lift the cap on charitable donation tax credits. Clinicians across the country are reportedly drawing on COVID-era measures as influenza cases surge. Respiratory illnesses have reached their highest number since 2015, with 177 people hospitalised in Auckland last week. Health NZ is urging people to save emergency departments for emergencies as ambulance services struggle to meet demand. Transport Minister Chris Bishop says the clean car standard's here to stay, but it will still change after more consultation. The government's review of the measure was launched in November, where it asked vehicle importers whether they supported keeping it. It imposes annual carbon targets for vehicle importers who must balance higher emitting models with enough low emission cars to meet it. Bishop says now that ditching the standard's been ruled out, the focus will be on how to adjust it.
11: The next stage of the review is to align the target to something that's actually achievable. That's actually the debate.
9: New Zealand consumers are paying more for beef mince than ever. Agribusiness banking specialist Rabobank says the average retail price of a kilogram of beef mince is now well north of $24. Senior animal protein analyst Gene Corcoran says export demand is driving up prices at our supermarkets, which compete for the same product.
12: We expect that global demand, particularly for this lean trim product, to be strong over the next couple of years, so that is going to keep those prices elevated for a little bit longer yet.
9: New South Wales authorities

0: Police admit their miscommunication saw a dead bushwalker's family go from a moment of euphoria to absolute grief. Searchers told police that 18-year-old Lily Hooper was alive. They went on to tell her family and State Premier Chris Minns, who announced it in Parliament. It will be included in the coroner's investigation into her death. New South Wales Emergency Services Minister Jihad Dib says they need to figure out how it happened.
1: There are still some investigations that will go underway in relation particularly to the miscommunication and the difficulty that that presented.
0: The US Treasury Secretary says it's unlikely they'll restart large-scale Iran combat as they step up economic pressure. Donald Trump is calling it D-Day and promising the most crushing financial operation ever undertaken. Treasury Secretary Scott Bessent says, told CNBC that military decisions remain at the president's discretion.
2: If we are doing the maximum economic pressure, then that means that likely there will not be a large-scale kinetic restart.
3: Coast.
0: In sport, Hawke's Bay have remained the NPC's only unbeaten side after four matches with a 59-17 home win over Manawatu. The Magpies withstood a fast turbo start to hold a 17-12 halftime lead over their Central Vikings brethren, but swooped in the second half with a 42-point performance. All Blacks coach Dave Rennie has rejected accusations from the Springboks that his team are flouting the law on a regular basis ahead of their tour opener this weekend. South Africa assistant coach Felix Jones has listed complaints from the three franchise sides the tourists have played against. Rennie has responded.
4: I think Felix was pointing out a handful of things around, you know, we're clawing a leg. We did that once, we got penalised. We threw a guy across the line out once, got penalised. We were pulling back at the back of them all. Got penalised and Simbin, so we've learnt.
0: As the Silver Ferns overseas exodus continues, mid-quarter Maddie Gordon has switched Aussie super netball allegiances. Gordon's moved from the Queensland Firebirds to the West Coast Fever, becoming the second Kiwi test player to ink a two-year deal after goal attack Georgia Heffernan signed with the Sunshine Coast Lightning until the end of 2028. Gordon joins former New Zealand captain in Perth. Emiliano Iconacio is also at the Fever after playing for the Central Pulse in this year's ANZ Premiership. As many as 15 Ferns are expected to play their franchise netball overseas next season, with next year's domestic league still up in the air. Liam Lawson's trumpeting his continued Formula One growth as he returns for a Red Bull cameo at the Dutch Grand Prix. The Kiwi driver is temporarily stepping up to the syndicate's marquee team after being demoted from the same outfit two races into the 2025 season. Lawson says his ninth place so far in the championship has proven his growth at Racing Bulls.
5: I feel much more comfortable racing in this sport, but it's going to be a very challenging weekend.
0: That's News and Sport. I'm Stuart Willey.
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1: Hello, you. It's Tony, Jason, Sam from your Feel Good Breakfast. Hope you have an amazing weekend. And then on Monday morning, you can win an amazing amount of money. $2,400 on the chasers.
2: What about when you accidentally become a brand ambassador you didn't ask for?
3: 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The schedule's full.
1: You make a good point, Insta Sam. Anyway, more on this on Monday morning. Have a great weekend. This is Coast.
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15: In this update, there are reports at least six people are dead and more than 90 injured after Russia struck a major shopping centre in central Ukraine. Local media reports mass damage and fires, with a second attack while the response to the initial strike was underway. BBC's Ukraine correspondent Dan Johnson says people are still trapped in the rubble and the death toll is expected to rise, with video showing parts of the strike.
16: That shows a drone diving from the sky towards the already burning shopping centre. There's an attempt, it sounds like, to try to shoot it down.
15: No cause for alarm after a third case of bird flu was found in a wild bird in the Wairarapa. The case of H5N1 has been found in a northern giant petrel found dead on a remote beach at Cape Palliser. All three cases have been detected in the Wellington region, the last just over a month ago. However, there's still no detections in poultry and no mass deaths of wild birds have been recorded. That's news.
0: The new One Roof app has property values for homes around the country and compare houses side by side. 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
15: Turning to sports now, and Hawke's Bay remain the only unbeaten team in the NPC after a resounding 59-17 win over Manawatū in Napier. The Magpies

0: led 17-12 at the break before running in 6 second half tries to blow away the Turbos. Lock Hunter Morrison continued his impressive start to the season with 2 tries. The Broncos have completed a remarkable comeback to end the Raiders NRL Finals hopes with a 34-30 win in Canberra. The defending premiers have overcome a 14-point deficit inside the final 20 minutes to record just their second win in 14 games. The Dolphins will remain firmly fixed inside the top four with a 34-16 win over the Eels in Brisbane. England have thumped Pakistan by an innings at 103 runs in their opening cricket test at Leeds. After posting 409 with the bat in their first innings, the hosts skittled a lacklustre Pakistan batting attack for 135 in their second innings. That's sport, I'm Kalia Strong.
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Deborah Harry is on the way. This is you too.

0: Feel good 80s all through your weekend. Happy Saturday. Coast, Taylor Dane next. Tell It to My Heart and Ice House with Hey Little Girl. It is 3 o'clock tomorrow morning. I know, but it's traditional, isn't it, to watch the tests, All Blacks versus the Springboks in the wee small hours this morning. And somehow it gives you a commitment, the knowledge that you've actually put some pain and effort into getting up to watch the thing. You are invested in the game. And lots of Kiwis will be invested in that game. At 3 o'clock tomorrow morning, go the ABs.
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0: Just getting underway. Welcome to the weekend, Coast, and John Dunstan here with some absolute classics. The Eagles' Heartache Tonight is on the way. We'll hear from Tina Turner, What's Love Got to Do With It, and Spandau Ballet in the mix in the next 15 minutes. Some great Kiwi songs. The Mockers next, Forever Tuesday Morning.
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14: In this update, emergency services are at a major shopping centre in Ukraine, where at least six people are dead and dozens injured following a Russian drone strike. Local media reports mass damage and fires at the country's largest shopping complex in Kryvyi Rih, with a second attack while the response to the initial strike was underway. BBC's Ukraine correspondent Dan Johnson says video and images coming through show the aftermath of the attack.
15: We're told more than 100 people have been wounded, dozens of them seriously. There are people reported to have been trapped in the rubble of that building. We know that emergency response teams are on the scene and are still searching there.
14: The Travel Agents Association's warning Kiwis heading to Fiji after September 1st to ask their accommodation provider if they'll receive an extra bill on arrival. Fiji has quietly brought in a new 5% tourism services tax, which takes effect from the beginning of next month. TAANZ CEO Julie White says the tax may apply to bookings that have already been made and paid for in full. That's news.
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14: Turning to sports, and the upcoming US Tennis Open will be missing one of sport's biggest names. World number one Jannik Sinner is out with a right knee injury. Sinner hasn't played a match since successfully defending his Wimbledon title last month and missed recent events in Canada and Cincinnati. Liam Lawson has just missed out on a top 10 start for the sprint race at Formula One's Dutch Grand Prix. The Kiwi driver will start from 11th on the grid in his return to the Red Bull team.
7: It's been an interesting day, but normally you'd sort of improve through quali, and we started SQ1 quite strong and then we didn't make the same step that everybody else did. So obviously we'll look into it. There's a lot obviously to learn today.
14: George Russell will start on pole. Hawke's Bay have overcome a slow start to blow away Manawatu 59-17 in the NPC match in Napier. That's sport. I'm Kalia Strong.
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Feel Good Saturday Coast. John Dunstan with your Feel Good 80s favourites all weekend long. And Tony Street's $10,000 big spender. Celine Dion in Paris. Sound like you? Your next cue to call is coming up very soon. Right now, though, Paul Simon on Coast.

Feel good 80s for your Saturday coast. John here for the weekend. Strange weekend weather-wise, gales and snow in parts of the South Island, and spring just about here for parts of the North Island, with some places experiencing temperatures into the 20s today. We'll keep an eye on that for you. Hi there.

0: Feel good 80s right through your Saturday. Coasts, John here with John Farnham's The Other Voice on the way. Good to have your company this early in the weekend. What are we up to for the weekend? There's some big stuff happening. The Warriors and the Rabbitohs tonight and All Blacks versus Springboks tomorrow morning. More to say on those games coming up through the day. The spring-like weather conditions in parts of the country and snow in parts of the South Island. Not much fun for the weekend. And flu. It has been clogging up A&E departments right around the country for a few weeks. It's going to be oversubscribed at every A&E around the country, I'm sure, for the weekend. I'm just trying to think what we did during COVID. We would stay away from large groups of people and wear a mask. We had to go out in public and additionally wash our hands more often. Probably not bad advice at the moment. The best advice, make sure you're vaccinated and try and stay away from the A&E.
1: Hello, you. It's Tony, Jason, Sam from your Feel Good Breakfast. Hope you have an amazing weekend. And then on Monday morning, you can win an amazing amount of money. $2,400 on the chasers.
2: What about when you accidentally become a brand ambassador you didn't ask for?
3: Well, I couldn't be a brand ambassador for anyone else. The schedule's full.
1: You make a good point, Insta Sam. Anyway, more on this on Monday morning. Have a great weekend. This is Coast.
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0: Feel good 80s for your Saturday Coast and John Dunstan here. Johnny Parr next from the movie St. Elmo's Fire. We'll hear from Beck Runger with Sway, cool Kiwi song. And Ruby Turner's Come Go With Me will coming up in the next 15 minutes. Tell you what else is coming up. Tony Street's $10,000 big spender. Celine Dion of Paris, your cue to call. Think about this. You call and call through the week. It's really busy. Everybody's calling. Saturday morning, people are sleeping in. This is your opportunity. You snooze, you lose. There will be a cue to call after 8.
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14: In this update, fire crews have been battling a blaze in Auckland's Mount Roskill overnight, which destroyed a two-storey house.

0: Foreign emergency services were alerted just after 9:30. Everyone was accounted for and the blaze is now out. A fire investigator is heading to the scene this morning. A health expert says current meningococcal vaccination programs are good as they are, but more awareness is needed. Earlier this week, it was confirmed 22-year-old Kyla Tewano-Greensill died from the virus. Free vaccinations are available for 13 to 25s in their first year of living in close quarters, like hostels. Your Auckland University Medical and Health Sciences Professor John Fraser says broadening vaccine coverage isn't warranted.
1: The decision to offer the Bexsero vaccine free has been informed on what I would consider sound public health and health economics data, because that's where most of the cases occur.
0: That's news.
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0: In this update, Liam Lawson will start outside the top 10 in his return to the Red Bull team at Formula One's Dutch Grand Prix. The Kiwi drivers qualified 11th for tonight's sprint race, with George Russell on pole. Lawson is frustrated not to be inside the top 10.
3: I feel quite good in the car. I was honestly feeling okay through quali. I thought we'd get through, so it's a shame.
0: Hawke's Bay are 4-4 in the NPC after a commanding 59-17 win over Manawatu in Napier. The Magpies were slow starters, with two late tries giving them a 17-12 advantage at halftime before they scored six in the second spell. Hawke's Bay captain Frank Lockhor is proud of how things were set up to the second half on Sky Sport.
4: I felt we had the momentum, so going into the break it was calm, and then we came out and we rode that momentum and kept going, which was, I'm proud of the group.
0: That's sport. I'm Kalia Strong.
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Feel Good Saturday Coast, John Dunstan here. This has got to be the biggest big spender ever. Tony Street's $10,000 big spender. Paris, Celine Dion, your cue to call is coming in the next 15 minutes. Don't go far from that phone. Here's Ruby Turner on Coast.

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Feel good 80s for your Saturday. John Dunstan on Coast. Yes, I do have my 10th caller. We'll catch up with him soon with Tony Street's $10,000 big spender. I can tell you that the US Open Tennis begins Monday our time, Flushing Meadows, Queens, New York at the Billie Jean King National Tennis Centre. We'll keep

0: Feel good 80s to right. Happy Saturday Coast. John Dunstan with Kenny Loggins, Footloose. And just a moment, I think it was just an incredibly graphic display of how much Kiwis still love their footy when the Ranfurly Shield arrived in Northland. The fans and the players crying. I think that was a spectacular moment for rugby in New Zealand. And the Loggerwood is designed to be passed around. There must be a million permutations of where it's going to end up by the end of the season. And the next Ranfurly Shield match, this will be a biggie too. Northland versus Tasman, that is starting a week tomorrow.
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0: Stacey, have you ever thought about driving through Paris in a sports car with a woman in your hair?
2: I have now.
0: Well, you might just have that opportunity. It does sound an attractive thing to be doing, doesn't it?
2: It sounds incredible. Absolutely amazing.
0: Well, you are definitely in the draw. Are you by nature a big spender, Stacey?
2: Huge spender, but just beer money. That's the problem.
0: Yeah. I have a feeling that if you are a big spender, you'd get 100 metres into the Champs-Élysées, your 10,000 bucks would be gone, but it'd be fun, wouldn't it?
2: It would be absolutely a dream come true. Amazing.
0: Stacey, good luck with the rest of your Saturday, the kids' rugby and all that stuff that you have to do, and keep that dream alive. Good luck.
2: Thank you so much.
0: And we will have another chance for you to be in that draw before 12 on Coast.
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0: Feel good 80s through your Saturday. Coast, John Dunstan here with Whitney on the way. How will I know? And a great Kiwi song from Dragon, April Sun in Cuba. Guarantee this, another cue to call between here and midday for Tony Street's $10,000 Big Spender. Perhaps the most exciting one ever, Celine Dion in Paris. Stand by for your next cue to call in the next couple of hours. And also on the way, I've been on an enormously successful diet in the last couple of weeks. Who doesn't want to lose a bit of weight before summer starts, right? Tell you all about my very special diet. After nine on Coast.
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0: Most stylish city in the world. Tony Street's big spender. Celine Dion, live in Paris. And that's the way it is. Your cue to call 1020 this morning. Five chances a day to play. Thanks to Qantas, connecting Kiwis and Aussies for the moments that matter.
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14: In this update, a person's in a critical condition after crashing into several parked cars in Auckland's Howick overnight. Emergency services were called to Ridge Road just after 1 a.m. The serious crash unit's investigating. A person's died after a single vehicle crash in Northland's Maungakaramea near Whangarei yesterday evening. The road's since reopened with inquiries ongoing. ACT is hoping big money backers will support its cancer hospital plan, paired with some crown funding. The party wants to build a $2 billion world-class cancer clinic in New Zealand, with campuses in Auckland and Christchurch. It's an idea Paul Henry shared when he was announced as a candidate last month, and has been fleshed out by the party since. Henry says the party will also increase incentives for donors.
15: Why would we want to stand in the way of people

0: who are wanting to donate their tax-paid income for the betterment of New Zealand.
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1: Two Sports and All Blacks captain Adi Savia has declared himself ready for the rigours of Test rugby after returning from a mini break. Savia stayed home from the start of the South African tour in order to freshen him up after a long 18 months. Savia says arriving a couple of weeks after the main squad allowed him to recharge.
3: You know those things that you don't realise you need it until you're in it, and obviously just being a dad, drop-offs, pick-ups, helping wifey where she needs me around the house. Kind of those things are taken for granted when you're always on the go. So it was really nice being present at home.
1: World number one Jannik Sinner will miss the US Open with a right knee injury. Sinner hasn't played a match since beating Alexander Zverev last month to successfully defend his Wimbledon title and missed recent events in Canada and Cincinnati. That's sport. I'm Carly Estrong.
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We're the ones with Tony Street's $10,000 big spender. See Celine Dion in Paris. Maybe you've got to see the Mona Lisa if that's on your bucket list. Arrive nice and early at the Louvre. At opening time, there's a 10-minute wait. Later in the day, could be an hour to see Mona. Probably worth the effort, most people would say. Next cue to callers on the way before midday on Coast.

Feel Good Saturday Coast, John here for the weekend. Stand by for Jenny Morris and stand by for Tony, Jason, Sam. Back on Monday with $2,400 Coast cash for you to win. Let's face it, it's Monday. They'll be rusty. Beat the chaser, win the money on Monday. Noisy neighbours, topic for conversation. And yes, Tony Street's $10,000 big spender Paris with Celine Dion, all wrapped into one big show. It's called the Feel Good Breakfast. It's back on Monday with Tony, Jason, Sam on Coast. What?

0: Another Feel Good Saturday Coast, home of Tony Street's $10,000 big spender, Celine Dion Paris. Next cue to call about an hour from now. Good luck. A couple of weeks ago, a very big pain in a tooth. I had an infection in my tooth and it really hurt a lot. I called the dentist straight away and they said, yeah, sure, happy to see you. It'll be 2 weeks before we can give you an appointment. So the last 2 weeks, a diet of painkillers and I couldn't chew at all. I simply couldn't chew. For the last 2 weeks, I've had a diet of rice, macaroni, cheese, porridge, and that was about it, really. I didn't mind the diet, and I lost 2 kg. And at the end of the whole thing, yesterday, my dentist appointment and a root canal, which is not as much fun as it sounds. Good luck if you're on that diet.
1: Hello, you. It's Tony, Jason, Sam from your Feel Good Breakfast. Hope you have an amazing weekend. And then on Monday morning, you can win an amazing amount of money. $2,400 on the chasers.
2: What about when you accidentally become a brand ambassador you didn't ask for?
3: Well, I couldn't be a brand ambassador for anyone else. The schedule's full.
1: You make a good point, Insta Sam. Anyway, more on this on Monday morning. Have a great weekend. This is Coast.
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0: Feel Good Saturday, Coast and John Dunstan here as the weekend gets underway with Alanis Morissette, Ironic After 10. Remind me, I've got to play a little bit of a special version of that one too after 10. Murray Head is first up. We're here from the Bengals, Walking Like an Egyptian. And yes, you're right. It is happening in the next 30 minutes. Your next cue to call for Tony Street's $10,000 big spender, Celine Dion Paris with Qantas. That cue to call next 30 minutes on Coast.
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8: This update. A police investigation's underway after a blaze in Auckland's Mount Roskill overnight, which collapsed a two-storey house. Emergency services were called to Parral Street at around 9:40pm. Everyone was accounted for and the blaze is now out. A fire investigator's attending and police have their own scene guards in place. The healthy home standards appear to be contributing to a huge drop in childhood hospitalisations. The standards were passed into law in 2017, but became mandatory last year, with all private rentals required to meet minimum standards for things like heating and insulation. Kate Rickard has more.
9: A University of Otago-led study found the standards were linked to an almost 30% drop in hospitalisations for children over 5 years. That's a total of around 2,800 fewer hospital admissions. Researchers say better housing can tackle health risks linked to cold, damp and inadequate homes.
8: That's news.
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8: Two sports, and we begin at the opening match of the new English Premier League season in London.
11: Winning Premier League titles is hard, retaining them is even harder, but Mikel Arteta's Arsenal are underway for the new campaign. The champions pick up where they left off.
8: Arsenal have made a classy start to their title defence with a 3-0 victory over newcomers Coventry City. All Blacks captain Adi Savia has declared his side ready for the 4-test series against South Africa. Savia, who missed the warm-up games in order to rest, will lead his side onto Ellis Park tomorrow morning for the first test. He says with a pause in the tour games, they've been able to dial in on the first test.
12: It's nice to get a full week of preparation. So the energy's high, the vibe is high, the edge, we know how big of this tour is and this game on tomorrow.
8: That's sport. I'm Carly Estrong.
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Coasts, John Dunstan giving you another chance very, very soon to get your name in that draw with Tony Street's $10,000 big spender, Celine Dion at Paris with Qantas. Stand by your phone. It ain't far away. And I did just want to play a little tiny bit of this. We heard Alanis Morissette doing Ironic. This is a track recorded a couple of years ago. Live on stage in Nashville, Alanis Morissette with her daughter Onyx, who was about 9 at the time. Just have a little listen to these guys together. Here we go. 9-year-old Onyx, who's embraced a mum song for sure. I think it's great to get the kids involved in the family business.

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0: Feel good 80s through your Saturday coast. Survivor next, Eye of the Tiger. There is a river of dreams that flows through Paris. It's called the Seine, and they did clean it up substantially for the French Olympics, the Paris Olympics, not so long ago. I'm not sure that I go swimming in it just at this point. And there is that thing you need to see, that sticky up pointy thing in the middle of Paris. What is it? The Eiffel Tower, that's right. It takes 60 tons of paint to paint the Eiffel Tower. That's not one of your do-it-yourself Saturday jobs, right? And when they built it in 1889, they scheduled it for demolition. When? Well, it should have been demolished over 120 years ago. So it's living on borrowed time. See it while you still can.
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0: Noni, good news. All the phone calls you've made have paid off. You are my caller number 10. Well done. You were in the draw.
2: Oh, I cannot believe it. Oh, I cannot. I keep on trying. I cannot get through and I cannot get through.
0: Have you got a shopping list of what you would spend your $10,000 on once you get to Paris?
2: I haven't done it yet, but I will now put it in place.
0: Got to start making plans. You were in the draw. Noni, well done. Congratulations. And we have another opportunity for you to get in the draw tomorrow morning on Coast.
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0: Feel good 80s for your weekend. Happy Saturday, Coast. And John Dunstan here with Johnny Waite, missing you just after 11. Toto, get us underway. And Jimmy Barnes is a working class man in the next 10 minutes on Coast. Lots of stuff happening around town today, for sure. And lots of sports happening here and overseas. Give you a bit of a quick rundown a little after 11 on Coast.
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6: In this update, a police officer's been critically injured in Palmerston North overnight, allegedly run down by a fleeing driver. Kate Rickard reports.
7: Police say the driver failed to stop at about 2 a.m. on Amberley Avenue. They say the vehicle, which was not being pursued, hit a police officer who was laying spikes on Kairanga Bunnythorpe Road minutes later. The officer was airlifted to Wellington Hospital in a critical condition, while a second officer was treated for minor injuries.
6: The vehicle's two occupants were arrested at the scene. A section of the road remains closed and an investigation's been launched. Claims reinstating pay equity could boost the economy by more than $13 billion over 4 years. Analysis by the Public Service Association, based on Treasury's own modelling, shows every dollar of government spending on pay equity would add over $2 to the economy. PSA National Secretary Fleur Fitzsimons says women are missing out in the middle of a cost of living crisis. That's news.
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6: To sport, and Arsenal have blasted into the new English Premier League season with a 3-0 win over Coventry City in London. The Gunners enjoyed 65% possession and had 19 shots at goal compared to just 4 for Coventry. Arsenal manager Mikel Arteta says they dominated.
9: We had incredible connections, we were really accurate with the ball, scored 2 wonderful goals, and then we had to manage the game. We brought some players in as well that needed minutes, so overall a really positive outcome for the game.
6: All Blacks captain Ardie Savia is urging his side to embrace what it means to play at Ellis Park. Savia returns to the side for the first test tomorrow morning after heading over late following a designated rest spell to freshen him up. Savia says they know what playing at the Springboks spiritual home means. That's sport. I'm Kalia Strong.
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0: Feel Good Saturday, Coast, John Dunstan here, back on Monday. Tony, Jason, Sam, the Feel Good Breakfast. They've been saving some money for you with the Chasers, $2,400 if you can beat the Chaser on Monday morning. What a great way to start the week that would be. Talking about noisy neighbours as well, that's the Feel Good Breakfast Monday morning. Grover Washington Jr. and Bill Withers now.
1: I see the crystal raindrops fall and the beauty of it all is when the sun comes shining through.

Feel Good Saturday, Coast, John Dunstan here with Eric Carmen's Lose Control coming right up. Big sporting weekend, the Ranfurly Shield though, that's in Northland for now. Next Sunday they're playing the

0: Marcos Tasman. Marcos, as we've heard, the US Open getting underway. Well, our time, it'll be Monday afternoon. The Warriors taking on the Rabbitohs should be a good one too. That's a 7:30 start. And it's hard to imagine really a bigger test for the All Blacks than taking on the Springboks at Ellis Park. Artie Savea, captains, well, he's not on the pitch really, isn't he, for this tour, says they pretty much know what they're going to expect.
1: As All Blacks, we love those moments and it's not going to be easy at all. You know, we know what's coming and we know what we need to do.
0: It's one thing, isn't it, to anticipate it, but to love those moments, to embrace the joy of the rugby in a special moment. And there's going to be a lot of very tired Kiwis staying up to watch that one tomorrow morning.
2: Hello, you. It's Tony, Jason, Sam from your Feel Good Breakfast. Hope you have an amazing weekend. And then on Monday morning, you can win an amazing amount of money. $2,400 on the chasers.
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4: 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The schedule's full.
2: 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Anyway, more on this on Monday morning. Have a great weekend. 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

0: Feel good 80s of a Saturday. Coast with JT and Huey Lewis on the news. Stuck with you. That's after 12. Dee Dee Smash and Magic What She Do. Bob Marley makes a special appearance for lunchtime with JT as well. And tomorrow morning, I will have further opportunities for you to get your name in that draw. Tony Street's $10,000 big spender in Paris. Celine Dion, Flying Qantas. It is just an unimaginable prize. It is a sensational prize. An executor call. That is happening tomorrow morning. Good luck to the ABs. Good luck to the Warriors.
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